I'll just hack a cab, I don't have to be seen. I'm just looking for that final score so I can cash my check at the liquor store.

0: Thank you very much. I suppose you want to hear one of the Thin Lizzy songs.
1: 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Yeah!

0: What is left for the homeless Jack? Homeless Jack. Homeless Jack.
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My brand new single, High Roller, is out now, and you can stream it on all platforms. And my new album, Forgotten Jams, dropping in summer this year. Turn it up and let it roll on Blues and Rock Garage.

When you hear the blues, nothing you can do. Gotta take it as it comes, gotta make it on through. Hi, this is Mike Onesco from the Blind Side Blues Band, and you're listening to Gerd Winkler's Radio Blues and Rock Garage.

0: Thank you so much.
1: Thank you. Ina Forsman, everybody. Thank you so much, guys. All right. I'm going to do one more song, and then we're going to do some stuff together. You're enjoying the evening so far? You having a good time? I'm happy to hear that.

it's Mick calling. There's no way I can make this session tonight. It's just too late. I mean, you've known me since I was 17 years old, so there's a good reason why I can't.

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You're on the Rogue Radio Podcast Network. The show airs every Saturday morning at 10 a.m. Eastern Standard Time. A new episode. Then you just log onto the site and you can check out all the episodes from 5 years, all of our great interviews. All right, let's have some fun today, okay? Got a little sadness today. We lost Ray Gomez a couple days ago, so the first few songs we're going to do a little tribute to Ray, okay? We miss you, Ray.

Very sad. Ray Gomez, Blues for Mez. We lost Ray on July 29th, I think it was, 2 days ago, 3 days ago. We're going to miss him. He came on the Renegade Rock when I was doing the show at WJCU, John Carroll University, and we interviewed him twice, and he was calling from France, I think, or Spain, maybe. Spain or France. I think it was Spain. And since then, he moved back to New York City, and he was always talking about his mom, and just a really nice guy. When our friend Randy LR from WCSB passed away, he was the host of the Fusion Show. Ray recorded a heartfelt tribute to Randy and sent it to us, and we played it on the air, and it was very nice. Ray is just a very cool guy. I never got to meet him in person, but like I said, we interviewed him several times on Renegade Rock when we were on at John Carroll University, and he was very polite, always very cool, complimented me, said, "You're a good musician, you know your stuff." He goes, "You know, I'm happy to be on your show," and that, what a compliment that was. I was like blown away, and we're going to miss you, Ray. So that was our little tribute to Ray. Blues for Mez, and then Sweet West Side Boogie was in the middle there. And we started off this set in the show with Sweet Life, one of Ray's favorite tracks that he talked about when we were interviewing him on Renegade Rock at John Carroll University. And just overwhelmed. We're losing so many. My whole generation is almost gone. And once we're gone, kids, I hate to tell you this, boy, there's going to be no one else around to remember how it was and how it should be. 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Let's stick with the all-instrumental theme today, huh?

Ronnie Montrose, Open Fire was the album. And the song we just played is Town Without Pity. Yes, they were called albums back then, records, vinyl. Before that, we heard Ron Thal and Bumblefoot, Planetary Lockdown. And yes, before that, it was the Blind Side Blues Band with their tune Remote Control. We started off that set with Travis Larson and his track, The New Exhibit. 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And let's travel on here, okay? Let's do it. Travel on. Hey, is it? Hello.

All right, Mike Onesco's Guitar Army with Chase Aquila and Victor Samalot wailing there on Silver Surfing from the last solo. And then before that, we heard Sean Lane, whose track Not Again. We started off that set with Ronnie Montrose, Town Without Pity. We're keeping it all instrumental today in honor of Ray Gomez. We lost Ray last week. Rest in peace, brother.

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And log on and listen to the new episode. And then we have 5 years worth of episodes and super cool interviews with some of the biggies. I mean, biggies. So give it a spin, baby. Log in there and check it out. Go onto the site and go click on episode and scroll to your heart's content. Okay. So what do you say, huh? Let's roll into it this week, huh?

0: Triple J, baby. J. Jesse Johnson. Rockin' Train. That's an early one for JJ.
1: JJJ.
0: And before that, we heard Jimmy Barbiani with 10 O'Clock Train. And we started off the show with Michael Nesko from Back to the Blues Every Night. It's Waylon on Spotify and other streaming sites. So go listen. Listen to all of them. There's four of them. And in the meantime, stay tuned and keep listening to Michael Nesko's Renegade Rock, because we got more.

Man, that was a long set, baby. UFO, Love to Love. Michael Schenker, Phil Moog. And before that, we heard Blue K, Night After Night. Preceded by most of Nectar, Remember the Future. That's a 20-minute long song, so we only played like half of it. And we started off that nice set with Captain Beyond. Our friend Bobby Caldwell. Check it out. We got two interviews with Bobby on Renegade Rock. He's a great friend of the show. And we love Bobby Caldwell here on Michael Nesko's Renegade Rock. And that was Captain Beyond with Raging River of Fear. I'm down here in the studio. It's Saturday night. I'm doing this on a Saturday, right after this week's episode debuted. We're doing it this Saturday because Wednesday of next week, I'm having surgery. And so I'll be out of commission for a week. So we're doing it tonight. And I'm down here with Kiara. She's in her chilled out mode. Hi, Kiara. Pickles is upstairs where it's real hot, all the way up in his room, her room. Okay, let's keep rolling here. We got Michael Nesko's Renegade Rock here on the Rogue Radio Podcast Network.

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Every Saturday morning, 10 a.m. Eastern Standard Time, a new episode is up there. It's on there forever, as long as we pay the bill, you know?

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I said tell everybody. 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I got a few coins in my pocket. I'm just Randy Clown. 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

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You so fine. Yes, you so fine. 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I wanna make you mine. 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
1: No, you didn't.
0: With his arms around a girl in a Vikings jersey.
1: What?
0: Yeah, you know, I should have seen the red flags. First it was, I don't really like cheese curds. And then it was, you know, I would really rather have whiskey in my old fashioned. You know, I bet he's been lying this whole time.
1: The whole time.
0: He told me he was from Hudson. I bet he's from Edina.